0: Indonesia hits playlist on NBS Radio.
1: And it wasn't social intelligence, it wasn't good looks, physical health, and it wasn't IQ.

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1: What up, world? It's your boy, just one of the guys down here. Well, I could be more specific. I'm a human. And just wanted to, you know, for the sake of all of us earthlings out there, just wanted to say...

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3: Come on, everybody. I know we're not all the same, but we're living on the same Earth.
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3: 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We're not making music for aliens here.
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3: You know what, Bieber? We might die. I'm not gonna lie to you. 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

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We hope you enjoyed the flight and have a nice day. 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

0: jalanku dengan kukunya. Hati sedih saat ku sadar diriku sendirian di luar kota. Far, far away from a responsibility of feeding them on time. Right now, so close, I know I'm getting what I want. 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
1: La